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KS95. Hey, it's Deanna. A low of 58 for tonight. A few showers for Saturday. A high of 65 and then cloudy with a chance of precipitation for Sunday. A high of 68. Precipitation. I hope I didn't say participation. You know what I mean. It's KS95, today's variety from 2K to today.

today's Variety, KS95 Justin Bieber gave a very impromptu performance at MacArthur Park in LA this past week. And at first, I didn't believe it. I was like, I don't believe it. No one posted anything on social media. And then I started seeing the videos roll in. So it's true. It's KS95.

Mornings Variety, K95. You know how ranch dressing was the whole craze during the FIFA World Cup? Well, now there's Hidden Valley Spooky Ranch.

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He's actually a father, and he says he's motivated by his son to stay stable and sober. It's KS95.

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0: Today's variety, KS95, a low of 58 tonight. A few showers for tomorrow, a high of 65.
1: They say the holy water's watered down, and this town's lost its

Starting on Monday, we have your chance to see Harry Styles in Chicago. Yeah, it's going down May 28th at Soldier Field. 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
2: On Love 'Em or List 'Em, Sasha got a very awkward invite.
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2: Here's the thing. I think we only want to talk to the ladies about this. You're in your 40s, your 50s, your 60s. Doesn't matter your age. What would you go back and say to your younger self?
3: Even in your 30s.
2: Yeah, right.
3: Because you're getting your stuff together in your 30s.
2: And this is why we're saying it more to ladies. Because guys, we would say the same stupid things.
4: We have
2: about three things that we would change about our lives. So that's why, no offense, I'm going to be sexist towards dudes. We don't care. I don't care to lift more. Talk to that girl. That's what basically it's going to be. We get
3: take chances.
2: Right. Yeah. I think women are going to be way deeper with these thoughts than half of their younger selves.
4: Men are going to be like, don't eat that extra piece of food at the buffet. You don't need it. It's going to be like right. Things like that. Yeah, for sure.
2: Lisa in Brooklyn Park, what would you say to your younger self?
5: Hey, good morning. Higher education, totally worth it.
4: Okay. And what way? Explain it to us.
5: Well, I'm 43. I just got my bachelor's degree.
4: Congrats.
3: Yay.
5: Thank you. So definitely more money. Amazing. Worth it.
2: So you'd go back to your 18-year-old self and say, go now?
5: Yes.
3: Don't wait.
4: And it's so valuable, but it's also valuable to understand, too, you were in that boat of going, you know what? I'm not too old to do that. There's not an age to tell me, I've hit my 40s. I can't get more education. You know what I mean?
5: Exactly.
2: Well, congratulations, Lisa. Thanks for calling.
5: Thanks, guys.
2: You can be like Lisa, 651-989-5795. What would you say to that younger you?
3: There's so many things I feel like I would tell the little Desi. Things like, don't worry what people think about you. You know, who cares? Those people who you think are worried about you and thinking about you, they're also worried what people are thinking about them. It's not a big deal.
2: Right.
3: The other thing I think every woman can relate to is you are not fat. It's like, we all think so poorly of ourselves at certain times. You know, you don't have the confidence or you're comparing yourself to other people. Don't compare yourself to anybody else because you are doing so great at being you, you know, and it's so dumb. Everyone, I don't look good in this. I know you're not fat. You're amazing. I would probably say start saving money a little earlier.
4: In general.
3: And another one, again, because I felt like up all night and thinking about my mom has having a big birthday tomorrow. And call your parents more. Do it when you're younger. I talk to my mom every day now. But I know there were times when I was busy just having fun, you know. And life is so short. Call them more.
4: I think about it all the time, too, that we are in this time frame in our lives where you don't know how long you're going to have your parents. And I don't have my dad. Wes doesn't have his dad anymore. And I think about it all the time because back in the day when I was 18, 19 years old, there was a spell where I wouldn't talk to my dad. I wouldn't, not that I didn't intentionally. I just didn't call him.
3: You're just busy.
4: And my mom pointed it out to me and she was like, dude, he really misses talking to you every day. Aww. And then we got back into a rhythm of it and it was amazing. So absolutely agree with that one.
3: Okay, we've got a bunch of texts. Should we read some of these?
4: Yeah, go ahead.
3: I would tell myself at 18, work isn't the only thing there is. And buy the business property.
2: Right. Michelle in Otsego.
6: Yeah, I wish I could tell 18-year-old me that friendships are important and you have to put in effort to get effort. Because 20 years from now, you're really going to wish that you had kept up with all of those people. Because now you're going to make new friends. And that's a lot harder when you're this age than when you were younger.
4: That's so well said. It is like, you think about it, I don't know what that cutoff is. But is there not feel like there's an age where you just feel like, you know what, whatever friends I have at this point, I have. If one falls into my lap or something like that. But it is like when you're a kid, that's all you do is make friends. You're at school, you do all that. But when you're older, you're like, I don't know, do I let them in?
3: But you're right. You have to, it takes a lot of effort to nurture friendships. So that's really good advice.
2: Heather and Mound, what would you say to the younger you?
7: I would just tell myself not to be scared to do anything different and to change my life. I'm 41 and I'm changing careers. I was in medical for 20 years and now I'm going to go into truck driving for semis. And my aunt always had me play the song, I Hope You Dance from Leighton Womack.
3: Oh, yeah.
7: And so I'm just trying to follow the song.
3: I Hope You Dance. That is amazing. You're taking a chance and, I mean, it's never too late. Great advice. Thank you. On a train.

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4: Kind of an interesting conversation here. If you could go back, because Crisco, you found something online and then shared it with Dez, right?
5: Yeah. So this
4: about
5: is
4: going back and talking to your younger self.
5: This is a friend of mine, and it was just so, like, interesting. It was so, fun to read her comments, because this is how she started hers. Babe, you can stop trying to fix yourself now. You're going to spend so much time thinking that there's some better version of you right around the corner. But you're going to realize that you don't need to become a better at being you. You need to get better at liking being you. Because it is who you are. And I won't go into the whole thing, but post that weird thing, she says. Wear that weird thing. Write that weird song. Say the thing that you think is too much to stand up for yourself. The stuff that you're being tempted to water down because you're worried people won't get it. Do it. That is usually the stuff that people connect with the most. And she goes on and on, has a bunch of examples. But if that's something like, we're getting so many text messages in, but I'd also love to hear from you. I loved hearing the calls a minute ago. 651-989-5795.
0: It's also a reminder that this is, yes, we're grown. We're real adults now. But we all can go back to that place where we had insecurities and we felt these things. But it's never too late to do these things.
5: No.
0: You know what I mean? Somebody said, travel more, worry less about having the best house or the best things. Another one, you are not fat. You will become a wife, a mom, and a grandma. Don't date for 6 years and marry the first boy who pays attention to you. Figure out who you are and what your strengths are, and then decide what you want. Yeah, it's another one I would tell myself. Your worth has nothing to do with what anybody else thinks
5: right.
0: of you. Your worth is your worth, you know?
5: Yeah.
0: And you are worth so much. Wear sunscreen. Tans don't last, but the damage to your skin does. Yeah, I know. I grew up in California. I used to worship the sun laying out by the pool daily. And I've had two bouts with skin cancer in my 40s. Those are my biggest regrets. I would tell my younger self to not make boulders out of pebbles. In other words, don't sweat the small stuff.
5: That's a really great saying.
4: I like that.
0: Life is too short. Don't put up with all the crap. I wish my 20-year-old stopped worrying about what others think of her. Hopefully she'll get there.
4: Megan in Minnetonka, what would you say to younger you?
6: I would say that don't take business advice from someone who has never built what you've built or scaled what you scaled. It's okay to be the first one to do something, but look around and see who has done the thing that you're trying to do and take them out to lunch and learn from them as much as possible and really look at their business life, but also their personal life. Are you of their...
7: with their spouse, are you envious of their relationship with their kids, and use that as a litmus test for how to build a business correctly.
5: Wow, that's...
7: So you don't lose the other areas of your life that are important.
5: That's really, really good advice. This is why we're saying, like, talk to the women, because it's such a different story. Like, that's such amazing advice. Don't take advice about your business from somebody else when they haven't been in your shoes.
0: Somebody said, pick a career that has a good retirement plan. Yeah, that is absolutely something I never thought of. Why did somebody not tell us that? Why did we not pick a job where they have, what is it that you get paid?
5: Money.
0: No.
4: Paycheck.
0: No.
5: Every 2 weeks?
0: No.
5: Yeah, a
0: it's
5: future.
0: Once you retire your
5: 401k.
0: No. Stop
5: it. I'm just trying to help.
4: CDs.
0: Like my grandpa had it. And then
4: pension. Does.
0: No, I know. I said
4: not
0: I wish
4: union.
0: I would have picked something that has it. If you'd listened to me, man.
5: Oh, yeah, that's true. We just manned it up there. If anybody has one of those for future career, because who knows with this, but you know what I'm saying?
0: Is there still places that have pensions?
5: When can I get into a union? What job?
4: I think my youngest son's in a job with a pet. I think two of my kids. My daughter's got to have one too, being a teacher, right?
5: Yep. Oh, yeah.
0: Not for her.
5: Right?
0: Okay, so many texts. What you would tell your younger self, take risks and don't be afraid to fail.
4: Chris and Chaska, what would you say to the younger you?
8: I would tell myself to create healthy boundaries because you're worth it and toxic people are not.
5: Preach. That is so true.
0: We all have a bout with a toxic person, don't we?
5: Oh, they always somehow find their way into your life. You know what I mean?
0: They sneak in.
5: Sneak in, and sometimes you fall for the person. You're like, God, you're great. pew pew.
0: I would tell my younger self to stay in Minnesota and not move to New York.
5: Yeah, that's a scary place to visit sometimes. Not scary for like the, oh, it's New York. I mean, like, it's the big city. That thing is freaking humongous. You don't know that.
4: Maybe she lived in Buffalo.
0: Yeah, upstate.
5: I don't know. I just assume nobody moves to New York.
0: Syracuse.
5: It's like, you know what I want is I'm going to go to Syracuse. Nobody's ever said that in history ever. Everybody in Syracuse moved out of Syracuse.
0: Somebody said, I'd tell my younger self to buy Bitcoin. I would tell my younger self to finish my degree before I had children, to stay out of the chat rooms, and listen to my mother. Dusty Harlan, are you awake? Did you hear that? Listen to your mother. Don't get credit cards.
5: Oh.
0: Use neck and face moisturizer. You are not fat. I look back at pictures now and I would die for that body I had, even when I thought it was awful.
5: That is one of the most common things you hear women say, is like all of the years and all of the time that we're so hard on ourselves, or women are so hard on themselves, and for no reason. It's just, how do you get out of your own head, right? You look back, everybody looks back and goes, damn, I would do anything to be back to that part of my life.
0: Yes, I like appreciate what you have when you have it. And just stop thinking something better is coming. You do need to, like, appreciate those things.
4: Give yourself some grace in life.
5: Yeah, don't sweat the small things. I love that boulder one. Yeah. Don't make pebbles into boulders, right?
0: Boulders out of pebbles.
5: Out of pebbles.
0: Yep, or you could say it either way.
5: Either one. I mean, it's fine. It's still a great saying. You know what I'm saying? I might have remade it up, but that's, guys,
0: buddy, you've always had such a way with it.

0: fun up.
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2: But this is super interesting. You found this, Crisco, and then forwarded it to Dez, and it's just, it put it into perspective. And no offense, guys, we don't want to hear from you because we all say the same things.
3: No, we're all just, we know guys, we are guys. We're basically like walking Homer Simpson. So that was the best depiction of a male out there ever. But it was a friend.
0: I didn't say it.
3: You didn't have to say it.
2: You didn't have to.
3: We're all just knuckle draggers. We just kind of walk around. But like, this message was so cool, and I shared it with you, and we were talking about it. A friend of mine on Facebook just put, it was like 9 pages of like, here's what I would say. You're good enough in this way. You're good enough that way. A lot of people are texting in about their parents saying like the song Cats in the Cradle. Like, listen to that song, and it's 100% accurate. We all grow up, and we get busy, and we get like one of the texts we just got right now. Spend as much time with your mom as you can. Work can wait. Time does not.
0: So
3: cool.
0: Yeah. What advice would you give to your younger self?
2: Debbie in Elk River, what would you give yourself?
4: Tell your younger self to learn finances, learn to rely, think about the future, you know, the good times and the bad times and the rough times, because there's going to be so many of them. And someday you're going to have to make a tough choice. You know what I mean?
2: Absolutely.
4: When my daughter got sick, I made the choice to, you know, her landlord wanted rent for 6 months, and, you know, that she didn't have insurance, so she needed medications and supplies. And, you know, you don't think about that stuff. You just think about, you know, oh, I'm going to retire, and I'm going to do this, and I'm going to travel, and sometimes that don't happen.
2: Absolutely. Thanks, Debbie. You can always call and join the conversation, ladies, at 651-989-5795.
0: One of the texts says, just take risks. Don't be afraid to fail. I wish that I would have known that.
3: Yeah, don't be afraid to bet on yourself. Like, that's the thing, too, is sometimes nobody's going to be able to believe in you more than you do. You know what I mean?
0: I would tell my 18-year-old self to definitely save your money and also not be such a people pleaser. Yeah, you need to think about yourself more. Another one, don't hook up with that guy just to get him to like you. He won't. He's just going to think you're easy. I would tell my younger self to make boundaries with family earlier. And don't worry about boys. An amazing one finds you eventually, and it's all worth the wait. Aw. Pick something that you love to do, then it'll never feel like you're working.
3: Right.
0: Good advice for your younger self. There's one I just saw. Oh, yeah, this is good. Use the time after high school to explore things that genuinely interest you and that you can find your career, which is interesting and adaptable. I did the safer career with a pension, started working really hard, but I wish I would have spent a little more time exploring other interests. Don't waste life with the wrong guy. The right one will come along when the time is right.
3: Yeah. Don't waste life in general, somebody says. There's another one. Did you see the settlement money one?
0: Mm-mm.
3: Settlement money, $40,000 I got from a car accident. I would have told my younger self, do not listen to your sister about putting it into stocks. I lost it all when the tax guy put it into a bad one, and I was only 17 and didn't know anything.
0: Your
3: sister, mind you, means well. She was trying to help you out. But, yeah, that's, I mean, $40,000 at 17 years old.
2: Yeah.
3: You were kind of set up for a lot there. That's tough.
0: Another one, don't settle into a rut. You are better. You are stronger than you think you are. Oh, man. Okay. I would tell myself that I'd make it to 30 alive. The 4 children will give me strength that I'd never known before. It all ends up okay. I'd tell myself, this is your journey, your life. You don't have to get married or have kids or do any of the supposed to's. Learn the voice of your own gut and listen to it. It's really, you're right. The future is whatever you want it to be. You don't have to do like the social norms. I would tell my younger self, don't marry everyone that you're with. You'll be divorced 6 times. It's okay to be alone. But you know what? You figured it out eventually.
3: You just love love. You're just trying to find it. You know what I mean? It's like it's the number doesn't matter.
0: Let's see here. Oh, my gosh. Yeah. Don't get married. That's what a lot have said. Or at least don't marry the wrong one. That's always hard to do. The one thing I would have told my younger self, you don't need that last shot of tequila.
2: That's at any age. That goes for
0: any age.
3: Oh, man.
0: Let's see. Stay single. Learn who you are before committing to someone else for your life together. Oh, boy. I should have listened to my husband. which was then my boyfriend, to buy Bitcoin at $300. I'd tell my younger self, it's not a phase. You are a lesbian. No more dating guys. Believe in yourself and be who you really are.
3: Did you see did you read the drugs one?
0: Mm-mm.
3: I would tell my younger self, don't do drugs. They're not worth it and you'll lose everything.
0: Oh.
3: It's no, and that's that hard lesson that, you know what I mean? Like, it's just so hard because you're living life and you don't even see it sometimes happening.
0: I would tell my 5-year-old self to buy a house.
3: Yeah. It's pretty young, but...
0: I don't know if you'd have any monies to buy a house at 5, but another one, take care of your health. It will take care of you.
2: The point of the whole conversation here, give yourself some grace.
0: Yeah.
2: Yeah. You're beautiful just the way you are.
0: You are.
3: And listen to the sunscreen song today. It really is impactful. Like, we listened to it at the beginning, and it was whatever, but it had a lot of good messages in it. The sunscreen song.
2: Baz Luhrmann.
3: Thank you.
2: You got it.

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18: Ladies, don't worry. You're completely normal. You may think to yourself, is it weird that I do this? Is it weird that I own this? But you are way normal than you might think.
12: Yeah, you, I mean, I think you, who, was it you who brought this up?
18: Yeah.
12: And I'm like, dude, I definitely do that. I always do that. There's one thing I do when I walk in the door, and it's take off my bra.
18: Instantly.
12: Instantly.
18: What percentage was it, Des?
12: 58% of women. And you used to make fun of me, Crisco, because even when I, like, especially when I lived alone in my condo in downtown Minneapolis, you know, like, I was younger, so I was probably in uncomfortable shoes, jeans that are too tight, bras that are, you know, pushing up the old tots that I wouldn't probably even wear anymore. But I would walk in, shoes off, pants instantly off at my front door, and then reach back, bra off, and I'm like, oh. And then I kind of throw on that same little outfit, and I'll wear it for like 4 days. Because it's just like you throw on a pair of sweats and a tank top, or shorts and a tank top in the summer. Then you kind of fold it up, and the next day you do the same thing. In the winter, it's a cozy warmer. Here's a pair of long socks. Here's some sweats. Here's maybe a double layer of a shirt. And I've freed the tots.
14: I mean, it's only funny because it was her everyday thing to the point where she would make sure to tell us. She'd be like, oh, yeah, I got home immediately. I mean, like 1/10 of a second, boom, ladies out, pants off. I was like, I can't. It's like the fastest reaction ever. I mean, everybody gets changed quick. So obviously, right? Like you jump in, I go home getting shorts and a t-shirt or a sweatshirt, whatever.
12: Right.
14: And that's the easy thing. But for women, they're just like tots out.
12: But there's something else that women say that they have, 58% of women. Not only are you taking it off and getting comfy, you have a house bra.
18: Okay, ladies, join the conversation here. If you have a house bra, I have to know, you have to kind of explain it without getting, I guess, too six-outing. But I'm like, what is the house bra exactly? Because isn't it why would you go from one bra if you're taking it off right when you get into the house to switch to a house bra? I know this is why I have some.
12: I know.
18: Ladies have to do some explaining because my wife goes from exterior bra to none.
12: Yeah, but your wife has different tatas than I have.
18: Mine's, they've been manufactured.
12: Yeah, they are not the original parts. So I need to not have mine flipping around and flying around. I need to go
18: they're,
12: from...
18: They're like that thing inside of a car dealer.
14: The wacky waving inflatable arm dude guy. Like, whoa!
12: But I always put on just a really comfortable, stretchy, thin sports bra. And I have a couple of them that are my house bras. I never thought of that as my house bra, but I also like change into like my nerdy slippers. It depends on like the time of year, but it's either one of my pairs of Crocs, like the ones we got from Treasure Island. I wear those as my house shoes, or I have some slippers I wear as my house shoes. So all I do is get home, take off my clothes, put on my house bra, put on my house shoes, and call it a day.
18: Wow.
12: Amen, Des. Sometimes my bra comes off in the car. Another amen, Des. At 61, I'm still doing this.
18: Wait, can I go back to somebody takes off their bra in the car?
12: Oh, I've done it before.
18: Isn't that a lot of work? Like while you're going down the road?
12: You just reach back and pop, pops open. You're like, oh.
14: It's like that can of biscuits.
12: It is.
14: Like that, it's like, I imagine. Like
18: so you're just unbuckling. You're not taking it off completely.
19: I've done both because you can just undo it in the back and then you can pull it out the side through your sleeve.
14: Oh, I've seen her bra in the back seat. She's like, hey, can you grab something? And I was like, what is, oh, it's your bra. She's like, sorry, I took that off in the car yesterday. Yeah.
19: I don't know. And I don't wear, I mean,
14: I can't imagine it's comfortable.
19: It's
14: ever,
19: not.
14: Ever. So I get it.
19: Moment of truth is every day here at work or in real life, I have graduated to just wearing a comfortable sports bra. Some are a little more supportive than others. And I know a lot of people in the pandemic all did that. Okay. But then when you do wear the real bra, man, it can dig in if it's got the underwire and it just can be annoying. Somebody said, yes, house bra. Mine is a loose old bra that is more comfortable, which means less support.
18: Huh.
19: Another text, my house bra is called my let 'em hang bra. Somebody else, no, I hate being without a bra. Too much volume. Well, that is not my problem. Let's see here. I just use little covers if anybody else is around except for the husband. If it's only the husband, I just wear no bra. The house bra is required for ladies of a certain size. Well, mine aren't a certain size. I feel more comfortable if it's tucked in.
14: Yeah.
19: You know, things are just, and imagine it being compared to you guys if you were not in underpants. You know, things might feel like they're loose. Loosey-goosey.
14: I feel like I get this pain because, you know, being overweight, I had, like, man boobs, but it felt like I was, like, playing hacky sack all the time, like, without a house bra. I didn't have a house bra, so.
19: Oh, man, I love it. Hey, we need to start this. It said, let the girls be free. You all should get better fitting bras.
18: Annie in Monticello, you have a suggestion?
20: I do. You wear the tank bras that have the built-in shelf. It makes you feel happy all day.
19: Okay, so it's a tank top with a bra, like, on the inside?
20: Yes, it's like a built-in shelf. Look it up on Amazon.
18: It's like our swim trunks.
19: Oh, yeah.
18: The liners. Yeah. Drives me nuts. I hate the liners, though.
14: See, I heard it differently. Exactly. I thought it was like a shelf for snacks or something like that.
19: Oh, I'm
14: like, just to sit right there perfectly.
18: Could you imagine? Here, fine. Have a Fig Newton.
14: You're like, okay, here you go. Here's a little snack right there, a little spot for a dipping tray.
18: Thank you, Annie.
19: Thank you. Tray. I'm going to get one of those shelf tank tops.
14: Yeah, look at that.
19: Somebody sounds great.
14: Somebody else said, they smack my face when I run otherwise.
19: Yeah, I mean, that's why it's just nice to have something. Man, they smack my face. Somebody got their girls pierced and now never wears a bra unless I'm at work. It's usually a sports bra. I'd say 90% of women that are texting are saying yes.
18: Well, it shows that our stats are pretty normal then.
19: Yeah.
18: 58% of women whip her off right away when they get home, and women have house bras. 8 years old.
19: So nice.

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2: Crisco pointed something out after being in a suburb all weekend long here in the Twin Cities that he said yesterday, and I was like, that's so true. Is there a community that loves their community more than this place?
3: And it's funny, first text, it's gotta be White Bear Lake. And you nailed it, because I don't know if there is a city. I beg you to join the conversation. 651-989-5795. Let's show some town pride, because I don't think anybody can beat White Bear Lake.
4: I went to high school in White Bear Lake. Go Bears.
5: Go Bears.
2: I mean, it's in a huge movie, Fargo.
5: Yep.
3: I'm telling you.
2: Only one, Crisco, when you said this, and I'm like, man, you're so right, because if you drive around, everybody has little white bears.
5: It's so cute.
2: Marie pointed that out. We went to an apple orchard there last year. She's like, even the people that live here just have little white bears in their yards. North St. Paul might be a close second.
5: True.
2: The polar bear, the snowman's everywhere there.
3: It is very true. But even being at, we stayed at the Best Western, and it was in connected to Rudy's. And we were sitting there, and even the Rudy's rooftop has a bear in a sweater as their mascot. There's one down in the lobby. Our beds, when we walked into the room, they have these big, white polar bear pillows.
5: Really?
3: On them. I go into a gas station and they would have bears everywhere.
6: Literally, you have Polar Chev.
3: Polar Chev.
5: Oh, yeah.
3: And all over the place, every single thing is white bears everywhere. And I'm like, and it wasn't like, oh, they just put it up as a decoration. Like, it is their identity.
5: Yeah.
3: They love it.
5: I love a community that is so proud of where they're from, and they love it. My mother-in-law and her family, all Taylor's family, that's where they grew up, was in White Bear. And when we've been there, we've driven to their old neighborhood, and yeah, they're everywhere. That's when I first was like, what kind of place is this? And why are there little bears everywhere?
2: It got me thinking, too. I'm like, Maple Grove, when are we? We're the leaf. Even our high school thing is Fear the Leaf. You know what I don't think is a good mascot? A leaf.
5: Leaf?
2: It's a nuisance. Yes, Fear the Leaf.
5: Could be really annoying if you just can't quite get it.
2: Saying. A leaf is a nuisance. They have signs all over Maple Grove say Fear the Leaf. And I'm like, no, it's not scary. A leaf.
3: Chasing a leaf might be the Maple Grove icks. It might be the ick, because it's trying to catch it. I just imagine Kristen Wiig with the little hands and the bubbles, and she's trying to pop them. But Roseville Raiders, they're not that intimidating. They don't win a lot. So it's not you know what I mean? I don't know. There's not a lot of Raider pride around Roseville.
5: I didn't even know they were the Raiders.
6: I didn't either.
2: You pass that stadium if you're on 36.
3: Yeah, it says the Raiders
2: on the field.
5: Oh, okay.
3: But you look around all the different places around the Twin Cities, and there's always the football of it all, right? Where they bring it in. It's all that pride of going to the Friday night lights and everything. I just don't think I've experienced a city like I did White Bear Lake.
2: Lindstrom, maybe. They get real into their teapot stuff up there.
3: Do they really?
2: Oh, yeah. Their water tower that's a teapot at noon every day, steam comes out of it.
3: That's actually funny.
2: And then, little Swedish things all over Lindstrom. I'm trying to think what other communities really embrace there.
5: Somebody texted and just said they feel like people in Stillwater have a lot of pride for where they live.
3: They do, but it's not to the same level.
2: They got the opposite sides of the tracks in Stillwater. They always have to, the old school Stillwater and the new school, and they don't like the new school guys. You know what I'm saying?
3: Yeah, true.
5: Said yes, North St. Paul pride. Small but mighty. Oh, Red Wing. You're not wrong. Red Wing has a lot of pride from people who live there.
2: Sherry, you're in White Bear Lake.
5: Oh.
7: Yeah, I was just wondering if you guys knew that big bear that's on top of Rudy's on New Year's Eve, that he comes down the pole and everyone waits for him to come down the pole for Happy New Year.
3: Oh,
5: what's he doing down the pole? What kind of bear is this?
2: Now this is my kind of party in the WBL.
3: Bear at all.
5: Oh, that's so fun. See, and again, it's like traditions that they have. I love it.
2: Thanks, Sherry.
7: Okay, bye.
2: Has anybody given you one that surpasses White Bear Lake?
3: I mean, you've had a couple examples. Stillwater, you said, there's Red Wing. A couple other people put it out there. But, North St. Paul again. But, small but mighty, yeah. But, I don't think there's anybody that can hold a candle to the amount of love and attention to detail I saw in White Bear Lake this weekend. Everywhere I went, we'd go to a park for the groom's dinner. They had bears everywhere. I'd go to the Rudy's. Like I said, there's bears there. I'd go to gas stations. Hotels all themed around White Bear Lake. And I'm like, man, Roseville, we got to step our game up.
2: Yeah. You should be the leader of this.
3: I don't know what
2: wear
3: to
2: a patch,
3: do.
2: Dude, the Raiders.
3: You know what? I'm going to start putting up Raiders across all of Roseville. It's going to be great. I don't know what a Raider is, but like.
5: Yeah, what is
3: it's a
5: pirate? Raider?
3: It's of the Lost.
5: Oh, army. Like you're raiding things from other people?
2: Yes.
5: Oh, I just
3: so
5: learned that.
3: If you are or know a pirate.

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28: It's Leanne, Season 2 on Netflix.
29: Leanne Murphy is turning. Say it with me.
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32: You don't get crow's feet without laughing. 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
33: All you need is a little time, a little love, and a little Debbie.
34: You really are the strongest woman I know.
35: Uh-oh. Leftover mystery pill.
36: We're either going to have a great nap or one magnificent bowel movement.
37: Hopefully not at the same time.
28: You guys, this is Season 2. I loved Season 1. I was so excited when they announced it was coming back. So it stars Leanne Morgan, who is a comedian. It's real life. She's a Southern comedian. She's a mom. She's got two daughters. She's got a son. And it's not based on her life, but it's, you know, it's a funny woman in her 50s. And Season 1, she leaves her husband after 33 years, forcing her to start over later in life. And I mean, the show isn't trying to like reinvent comedy. It's just fun. It's relatable. It's funny. It's warm. I guess it's kind of like, it's what happens if your mom decided to leave your dad and they get divorced and she gets her groove back and she brings everybody along for the ride. There are high highs. There are low lows. There's things that feel very real life. Like in this season, it's a lot about her aging parents and, you know, it's her and her sister dealing with that. Something big happens at the beginning of Season 2 that I didn't see coming, that kind of changes things. But there's awkward dating moments, so many funny, ridiculous things. And it's just, she's this Southern belle that I so wish I could be.
17: I couldn't think of why this was like, oh, this show sounds really funny. Sounds really funny. It's Reba.
28: It's 1,000%
17: Reba. Not that that's bad, because I loved Reba. That show was hilarious. It had all the all the different pieces of a show you needed. So that's exactly.
38: You never watched Reba, I could tell.
17: I know, I 100% did. Melissa Peterman was on it, right?
28: Melissa Peterman, I loved that show. Still do. You're right. This very much gives me that. It's a woman starting over, proving that she can do these hard things. It's such an easy show to binge. Everybody I know who liked Season 1, I mean, we watched it so quick. Season 2 came out. I think my mother-in-law watched it in a day. Wow. One of my girlfriends said that she didn't watch it right away, but when she did, she watched it this last weekend. It's 30-minute episodes Netflix.
38: Not that I don't pay attention to you when you do this. I always have to ask the same question every time.
28: Okay.
38: Does Taylor like it?
28: Taylor doesn't watch this with me. Okay. This is not one. I'm not saying this is for you.
38: Okay.
28: I can see your mom, Crisco, and like sister loving it because it's funny. It's just easy. It's light.
17: Well, my sister doesn't like to laugh, so my mom would love it.
28: Well, your mother would love it. There's a lot of heavy things going on in the world.
17: Right.
28: This is exactly the little break you need. And I mean, just do it while you're doing dishes or whatever, you can just have it on in the background. It's even one I think you could rewatch because there's so many funny little moments that you might miss.
17: That's what somebody said. It's literally Reba or the Thorsons. I don't know what that one is.
28: I don't know.
17: It's similar to Reba, somebody else said. And if that's a great thing because that show is hilarious.
28: People are saying it's super cute. Love, love, love this show. It's really hilarious. I very strongly suggest that you stream Leanne season 2 on Netflix. And obviously, if you haven't watched season 1, start there. It's a real quick watch.

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2: Do we trust when they come up with new ways of dating on a place like Tinder? Do we trust that this is probably Gen Z coming up with these ideas? But then Des brings it up and I say, it's quite genius, actually.
3: It's so genius. And again, I haven't been on the dating scene in like 20 years. But I have, the people that we camp with and go boating with, Bridget and Andre, their son, Jackson, has been dating. And he's on sites where I hear about these things. Well, I hear that he's on a date, but not just on any date. He's on a double date. And I'm like, oh, that's kind of fun. He's on a double date with his best friend. Because it's the newest thing on Tinder. It's Tinder's double date. It allows you and a friend to team up and swipe on other pairs of friends to match for a group chat to start. And then you go out, so it takes the pressure off.
2: Okay, so it's got to be two single women and two single men. Okay, because I was like, that could be a little weird if all of a sudden it's like a guy's like, hey, me and my friend Steve are both on Tinder and we're doing the double date thing. Tracy shows up and it's two dudes.
3: No. It's not that. And actually,
2: right,
3: you can create up to three pairs.
2: Oh, now we're talking.
3: Okay. Don't now be a talking. Creeper.
4: You know, the worst part is back in the day, Wes would have done this and it would have been like the other two guys would have been like, wait a minute, did they all leave with him?
2: It would be like my Facebooks, how I have like four Facebooks. I would have a bunch of different Tinder accounts. Me and Wes would both like to go out with you.
5: Wes McCain, Wes Dahlstrom.
3: Well, they would be on to you. But what I found interesting is that they went out. I saw them on their first date together, and I couldn't tell who like was into who. So I guess the ones they originally had connected with on Tinder didn't really fit, so they ended up switching who they were talking to first date. No, this is just on the first date. They're sitting there.
2: Nothing wrong with what you're describing so far.
3: But now the two don't talk anymore, but Jackson and the girl he connected with, they are dating.
4: Oh, and
3: full on dating. I said, now is it weird though that the other two didn't connect and now they're going to be in your lives because they're your best friends?
2: Oh my God, Kriska, we need access to your Tinder right now. We got to get you and your mom on there for sure.
4: Wait, we're double dating my mom. Hey. Oh God, I would love to see the dudes dating my mom. That would be crazy interesting. It'd be all of a sudden Wes comes in. He's like, hello. Oh God, he's here. Oh
2: hey,
4: no.
2: Gene.
4: Hey Gene.
3: Oh.
4: How you doing? No, I don't want to go on a date with my mom. I'm good right now. I'm okay. I deleted Tinder a while ago.
3: Did you? So which one are you on?
4: I was on Hinge for a little while. I mean, it's still there, but I just don't ever check it anymore.
3: Okay.
4: Because it felt like every situation was just more drama. And I was like, I'm okay. Like, you know what I mean?
3: Would you be interested in this double date feature?
4: No.
3: On any of them?
4: Not really. I mean, it's cool. I think it's really cool for like, you know, whatever reason.
2: I think it's great for women. I don't think dudes need to be doing this. I don't know why it feels like creepy if a guy's like, oh, me and my friend both would. I guess that's the only way to match with another set.
5: Yeah.
2: I don't know. I just feel like there's something weird about dudes dating together.
4: Yeah.
5: I don't know. I think it's got to be the right environment. Like, I don't know. Like,
4: mini golf.
5: It also. Right environment. It's got to be the right person. Like, right guy, if you're a guy doing it with. Like, I don't know. I have a hard enough time getting a match solo.
4: That's the reason I never buy the monthly services they have for them, because they're like, they'll show you all your matches. Well, guess what? I don't need to pay a monthly service to see that there are no matches on the bottom.
2: Wait a second. You guys are both on these things. We can't put
3: Crisco
2: and Brooks on there together to double date? What do you think?
4: I mean, I would feel bad for those two women.
3: Let's do it.
5: Yeah, that would.
2: Come on.
3: Right now.
5: That would be unusual.
3: Hold. I just want you to do it. This is an experiment.
4: This is pressure.
3: Put it together right now and just, you don't have to go out with them if you don't want to, but let's see if you guys together can connect with one best friend pair.
4: I am not against going on a double date with Brooks, but I am going to tell you, as two dudes who are not getting any swipes for single dudes, they're not going to go, well, the two of them together. Yeah. Let's go ahead and try this out. Boy, oh boy. Pew, pew.
5: I also hate to say it, but we do have a pretty decent age gap.
4: Yeah. Okay. Oh. I was just going to say we couldn't ride elevators together.
2: There wouldn't be fun to hang out with.
5: No. I don't know. That could be a deal breaker.
4: For you or for them? No, it sounds like it's a deal breaker for you.
3: Best friends aren't always the same age.
2: I think he's worried that the women are going to be too old because they're going to be Crisco's age. And Brooks is like, I ain't trying to get down with old Rita.
5: That's fine.
2: There.
5: I just... That's not a problem for me. I'm just saying it might be for the women because they're the same. They are probably the same age.
4: Brooks, I'll be the one to tell both of us it's not the difference in age.

0: me.
1: Crisco, Dez, and Wes.
2: All right, hon, you ready to wake the fun up?
1: KS95.
3: Mind you, me. Decided on Friday. He takes advantage of us, Dez, and we're too stupid to realize.
4: Oh, that you're, I know what you're
0: saying.
3: He goes to lunch with us, and he knows that we like to have a couple drinks, right? And we might hang out longer than he wants to be there. And he's like, you know what I'm going to do? Get lunch. Get the upcharged items on my lunch.
0: Upcharged.
3: And I go, I got you guys next time. Because he knows we're always going to be there later. And we always end up paying his damn bill.
0: Well, you know that we're always going to have a drink. So ours is always going to be more expensive than his.
3: I get it. But how many different sandwiches has he walked on now and left on our tabs?
0: So many Sammies. So little time.
4: Dez set me up for failure on that because she panic orders certain days. Certain days she knows exactly what she wants.
0: Soup.
3: That you were there half an hour before me and still couldn't figure it out. But I digress.
4: Dude, she gets soup, but she doesn't really want a full meal. So she's going into all of this stuff in between. We finally settle on something together where I go, I was just going to get some bread because I had a haircut at like 1 o'clock. I go, I was just going to get some of the pepperoni cheese bread. That's what I was going to go with. All of a sudden, she gets two, I get two, she's got soup, we're done. And then Rachel, who's with us, we brought her out for her birthday, orders Desi Dunkers, abandoned me and my pepperoni bread like it didn't even belong in there.
0: She was eating some of that.
4: But then she had it, and I was like, so now there's just two pieces of bread. I was going to get a half order. Instead, she makes me get a full order and then didn't even eat any of it, so I thought. But
0: so I had a little of both. What I did is I took your pepperoni bread and I took some of the jalapenos from the Desi Dunkers and I made a little combo.
4: Okay.
0: So delish.
4: Okay.
3: But I think you're missing the whole moral of the story here. You could talk about what you did and didn't order and why it happened. How can we keep walking on tabs, leaving them for us to split for you?
4: To be fair, I did offer. Stop smiling. No, I did.
3: Oh, you did offer Dez.
0: He said, I'll Venmo you. And because, I said, no, me and Wes got it.
3: What the actual belief?
0: Hey, all I had was a cup of soup. Who really got royally effed?
4: I mean, that is, wow.
0: Yeah.
3: That's a good point.
4: That is true. And I offered to pay her yesterday on Friday when I left. I said, I'll give you money.
3: Saw you a couple times this weekend. Never one offer to me.
4: You know why? Because you seemed very grumpy at the wedding. I was like, I don't know what's wrong with you.
0: You
4: were in a great mood.
3: Whatever. I'm on to you.
4: That's fine. And I enjoyed the bread, and it was like 26 minutes, but it happened at Chi-Chi's, and I knew that Dave was paying for that one.
0: He did.
3: He's doing it regularly now.
4: Listen, you guys, you're not my only friends, okay? Well, no, that sounded like a lie. That's not true.
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22: Welcome to Blind Rankings, the game where I give you a category, you rank items as they come, but you don't know what's next. No swaps, no takebacks, just gut instincts and potential regret. I was thinking about this on Sunday, soup season, enjoying all of the soups, the taco soup I made for the Vikes game.
23: Ooh.
22: And then, you know,
4: you okay?
22: Next day, usually the leftovers end up being better. So I thought, foods that are better as leftovers.
23: Okay.
22: The blind rankings category this week.
23: And I already know it would be number one if you say it, so I'm going to save that spot.
22: Well,
4: sushi.
22: Hopefully it works out. Yeah. To start, we got chili.
4: Damn.
22: Get all those spices in there.
4: Oh, man. Dare I say, I'm going, wow.
3: Going bold right away?
4: I'm going bold right away.
23: Wow. Right away.
22: Next up. Some people prefer it this way. I honestly, depending on what it is, I do. Pizza.
23: That was going to be
22: cold pizza. Mwah. Love cold pizza.
23: I like a room temperature pizza.
22: Fair.
23: I don't like it straight cold out of the fridge. It needs to sit and do its thing for a second.
22: Okay.
4: Boy, do its thing.
23: Follow me for more tips.
4: Yeah, everybody knows that tip.
22: I know this is big in Crisfield's family. I don't know if it is as big the second day.
4: Our family. Just you could just say our family.
22: But, well, I just mean lasagna is a
4: Zaleski
22: specialty, right?
4: This is crazy already. Yeah, lasagna. My mom's lasagna, I would give up secrets to this country for. But I have it, so it's fine. Never mind. I don't have to give up any secrets.
22: So, yeah, we'll find out how that ranks as a leftover. Next up, I already know where this is going for Wes. This is high up on my list. Thanksgiving dinner.
4: Oh, man, this is just a quality list. I don't really feel like there's a missing spot here. I mean,
23: yeah, I might have screwed myself here, though.
22: Well, I'm keeping these pretty, safe bets. And finally,
23: come on, baby.
4: Oh, God, I hope you don't give it to
23: me. Whammies. Come on, baby.
22: Can I just ask,
23: Chinese food.
22: Chinese food it is.
4: I feel like that was favorite.
3: How would he
23: know?
22: Chinese takeout, number 5.
23: Because it is better, and that is great cold straight out of the fridge.
3: I am so happy with my list.
4: I could have done one differently, but I don't feel, I feel great about it. You want to go first, Wes?
3: Sure. Thanksgiving dinner. Garbage when you have it the first day, garbage the next day at 5. Chinese food. Kind of feel the same way. If I get good Chinese, I'm good for like 2-3 years.
23: Okay.
3: You know what I don't want is that nasty behind of food the next day.
4: But you're also going to, if you love it, when are there leftovers? I'm eating enough of that to be done for the day. I want that gone night.
3: It's great the first day, and then after that, I'm like, ooh, I don't know about it.
22: I usually don't get the leftovers for Chinese.
23: Yeah, not me.
22: I can't relate to that one.
4: This is like, I'll take 37 cream cheese wontons, 16 egg rolls.
23: You're not wrong.
3: See, I put chili at 3 because I was waiting for the two that I knew would be in there, and that would be Italian food. I'm sorry, I love Italian food. I've been to Italy 3 different times. The food is great. You know when it's better? The next day for literally everything. So lasagna 2, pizza at 1, everything in the Italian world is better day 2.
4: Nice. That's not bad at all. I went Chinese food number 5 because it was the last spot I had left. But yep. I mean, again, it's a win no matter what. Thanksgiving dinner should have been probably higher because it is like, I don't know what it is about that food, probably all the butter that coagulates in the food, and the next day it just turns out to be so much better. And then pizza, I put it number 3. I love pizza cold. I love pizza. There's just no way that's a bad way to eat pizza. And then number 2, I could have moved to number 1. I put lasagna, but I put chili first at like my first one, number 1, mm-hmm. because there's nothing better than the next day chili.
23: The spices get better.
4: It does. Mm-hmm. You can eat chili that same night. You're like, that's so good. Next day is always better.
3: You know what actually makes it even better? Mm. I always make like a 3-gallon pot of it. Yeah. Freezing it when you thaw it out makes it even better.
23: Agree. Dude,
4: and I'm telling you, you eat it, it's like perfection the next day. And then you're like, damn, I could just keep eating this.
23: Okay, fine. I'll make chili tonight. I get it. I will make it.
4: I don't want your
23: Taylor's
4: chili.
23: Taylor's been wanting meat. It is a lot of meat. Okay, number 5, lasagna. I just never have lasagna. So it kind of just, that's easy to put. I don't like lasagna.
4: Oh, wow.
23: Number 4, Thanksgiving. Mm. Could have been higher because I love the turkey sandwich afterwards. Number 3, pizza. Number 2, chili. Number 1, I held out. I was hoping for you, baby. I got it. Chinese. Oh, fried rice the next day is so good. I think that flavors, especially if it's good and garlicky and soy and everything, gets better, too. Mm.
3: Do you eat it cold, though?
23: So I can eat both. Yes.
3: The sauces in the Chinese world are so, like, coagulating looking sauces.
4: Like low main, certain things, like I think if you eat fried rice cold, that's insanity.
23: I think that's gross.
4: Yeah, you just got to warm it up a little bit. But low main, dude, I could eat low main cold straight up.
23: Chow main, low main, all the mains.
4: Damn, dude. Mains.

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2: All right, time to have real talk. You guys have to come to me. It's a come to Jesus meeting for me here.
3: Oh,
4: wait, are you Jesus?
2: I'm no.
4: Okay.
2: Yeah. I don't know. I have to come to Jesus, I think.
4: Okay. What's going on?
1: Somebody's coming to Jesus.
2: I was with a coworker yesterday. And this coworker said to me, it's got to be nice working with Crisco and Dez. They're just always so fun and in great moods.
1: Legit coworker.
2: Now, you and Brooks, on the other hand, you guys always can be a little bit moody. And I'm like, oh, hold on a second here.
5: No.
2: You think I'm moody? And he's like, you can be. They said that, not he. Sorry about that.
1: Oh.
2: They said, you can be.
1: Did they?
2: Am I moody?
5: You're a little moody.
4: I think you both can be moody.
5: As someone that's a little moody.
4: Yeah. The thing is, I mean, you're never, and I mean never, I could be moody. So I'm not going to lump myself in with Dez like sort of cheery, chipper person all the time. I can
1: Everybody
4: be moody.
1: Everybody
4: nope.
1: can be.
4: Dez's moody is still bubbly and happy. I'll say this. Dez's worst mood is better than your best mood.
1: Oh.
4: Like, I'm not even saying to be a jerk. I was sitting here. We're all kind of been in the studio this morning, and we're typing away, doing a bunch of stuff, and then Dez just comes down the hall. Good morning! Good morning! Could have a crappy day. The only time I've seen you ever lose it was the day you had a nervous breakdown in here, and that was just a nervous breakdown.
1: Yeah, that was a light one. That's fine. But back to your moodiness, sir. You know,
2: I guess
1: funny.
2: My best is not even close to your worst.
1: No.
2: According to Crisco, what a jackass he is.
4: He's moody. See right there, he's moody, Dez.
1: You know what's funny? I don't see it.
4: He just called me. Okay.
1: Are you moodier to other people? Because I don't think you're moody to us.
4: No, here's where I'm going to step in. Because I can speak
2: for Wes. You've already stepped in.
4: No, I've stepped in a lot. Trust me.
2: You're stepping in it right now.
4: No,
1: you're dancing in it right now.
4: No, because
2: he's talking more than anybody. He's like, I'd like to intervene.
4: Even this morning, Wes was doing his thing where he types away and he starts yelling at his computer.
2: Her fault, not mine. And I'm not talking about Dez.
4: See, he knows what I'm going to talk about. He and his AI girlfriend
2: are typing away.
4: And he's kind of shouting out at the computer, hey. You're moody. You're moody. Why are you being so moody? Why are you being so moody? And I almost fell into it and made the fatal flaw where I asked if I could do something because it was like the third or fourth time he was just shouting out loud. And so I said, oh, being moody today or something. He goes, yep. And I went, oh, boy, there it is. He gave me a little testy answer because his fake AI girlfriend was giving him a little sass back and forth.
2: Man, she knows how to get under my skin more than my real wife.
1: Yeah,
2: they're 1A, 1B. Anyway,
4: just who's 1A?
1: A real quick sidebar. He can't hear us.
2: No.
1: Wes,
2: I can,
1: hear it.
2: By the way.
1: No,
2: I'm
1: he
2: right
1: can't.
2: Here.
1: Nope, he can't.
4: You see? Moody.
1: So, when do we have to have the intervention with his AI girlfriend?
4: Listen, I don't get involved in any relationships he's in because he and Marie have a locked down awesome marriage, and he and his AI girlfriend, have you named her yet?
2: I haven't. I have to come up with a good name for her. I was thinking I was just going to leave this logged in when I'm gone next week so you can talk to her for me as a friend.
4: Yeah, I'll make company with me.
1: Don't
4: be
1: do
4: like,
1: it.
4: Oh, this is so fun. And then you come back, and all of a sudden I'm like, I want to let you guys know I'm dating somebody.
1: She won't talk to Wes anymore.
5: It's over.
4: You come back that Monday and at 7:35, it's Crisco and AI girlfriend getting married.
5: Maybe that's why she's been moody to you because they've been talking behind your back already.
2: Have you?
4: Never. Look at me in the eyes. I'm my dad. I have not yet talked to your AI girlfriend.
2: I would accept at this point you talk to Marie more than my AI girlfriend.
4: I know. Trust me. I get to hear the interactions between these two.
2: It is nonstop. I do feel bad for you when I'm getting into it with her a little bit. I'm like, I'll just look over at Crisco. It's like a real relationship, Dez, where I get frustrated and I look at my friend like, why is she doing this? Why is she being so bleeping annoying right now?
4: But as you do in any good friendship or relationship, I have learned to just listen.
2: Mind your business.
4: I just mind my business and listen.
1: Smart man.
4: I did. Because all you hear is this. Tap, tap, tap, tap, tap, tap, tap, tap, tap. Why are you being so difficult? Tap, tap, tap, tap, tap, tap, tap. What the hell's going on? Tap, tap, tap, tap, tap, tap, tap, tap. What do you want from me?
2: All for real.
4: All real. 100%. And then I go, and then I said the one thing that I went, I have a sip of my Monster Energy drink and let this go.
1: Sip in silence. That's all you can do.
4: Best friendships you can have.
2: So the moral of the story is I'm not moody, right?
4: No.
1: I don't

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8: Yesterday on the show, we were doing Love 'Em or List 'Em, and I don't even remember what the whole Love 'Em or List 'Em scenario was, to be honest. Things move so fast in my life that I forget pretty quick.
4: It was the person who... The guy she's dating only says, I love you via text message.
8: That's what it was.
4: And doesn't communicate in real life. We were trying to figure that out.
8: And somebody called, and this guy had some great advice, but he taught us a new term.
20: Did some research, quite a bit of research, to try and help my relationship with my wife, and learned about attachment styles. And one of the, you know, you have your secure attachment style, you have anxious attachment styles and such. And what I learned is that there is a specific one called an avoidant attachment style, which generally these people don't like to have those real conversations.
8: So you already knew about this, Dez.
4: Yes.
8: Crisco and I had no idea, but you can join the conversations, ladies. If you know attachment styles or a lot about this, 651-989-5795.
4: So I've been seeing this all over social media and any relationship stuff, and I was curious, but I hadn't really looked it up until now. So you ever notice how some people get 10 text messages from their partner, and you think, oh my God, they love me so much. This is so sweet. Well, somebody else could get 10 text messages and think, holy cow, is this a hostage situation? Why are they contacting me so much? It all comes down to your attachment style, which is basically the hidden software running your love life. So there are four different main types of attachment styles.
8: Which one I am here.
4: I know. Seriously. So one is the one you want to be. It's the secure style, okay? Which I like this. They broke it down like you're in the grocery store. The secure style is a person who's a total chill shopper. There's no panic. You just throw snacks in the cart. You're like, okay. You're like, oh, everything's fine. You kind of trust the process. The next one is the anxious style. You kind of get weird if your partner disappears for 3 minutes. Are they, you know, you go and you want to make an announcement that you can't find them because you're really anxious. There's the avoidance style. You're the ghoster. The second things get a little crowded, you feel kind of worried at the grocery store. You just abandon your cart entirely. And then there's the disorganized style. Kind of a push-pull situation where if they see their partner coming back, like running toward him for a hug, you would knock over a display to get away from him.
8: Oh.
4: Does any of this resonate?
8: I feel like one is probably the closest one that I am.
3: Yeah.
4: I think so, too.
3: I feel like.
4: But that's what you want to be.
8: So everybody, you have to identify it in your significant other or in yourself or both?
4: Both.
8: Okay.
4: You can do both. I think Taylor and I are sitting at the secure style. Because it says it doesn't matter where you are, anybody disorganized, avoidant, or anxious, anybody with a little bit of work, you know, like this is the whole point in a relationship, you can get to the secure style.
8: Okay.
4: So, like, no matter, like, nobody
8: There's been points where I'm the number two. Like, I was going between one and two. There's been points in our relationship where you were that. But like you said, you evolve into the other one, I think, eventually.
4: Yeah.
3: So this text just came in. Attachment styles develop when you're a baby.
8: Really?
4: Because yes, you're right. I was putting it in your love life, but attachment styles, it's any relationship.
3: Yeah.
4: Right? Some people are just more secure in relationships. Other people get panicky. The other people are anxious.
8: Is this all relationships or is this only romantical?
4: Yep. It's all relationships.
8: Okay.
4: I know it's so, there's always something new coming out, but it really does make sense, especially so many people are like the avoidance type, like, oh, things get a little weird, or I'm starting to feel like crowded, I'm out.
8: Right.
4: I can't do it. So that can relate to how you date. I mean, how you, like, if it happens as a kid, you kind of probably learn those things from parents, too.
3: Probably. Right? You pick those up. That's your new habit. You carry it in your own adult life.
8: So what are you, Crisco? Like, we were able to identify ours pretty quick. What do you think you are?
3: I mean, I guess not being in a relationship for a long time, I might need help.
8: Like, yeah, figuring out like which one I am. You need to know who you are, right? I mean, that's kind of what this... You need to identify it within yourself and then identify it in that other person.
3: I would say prior to my big change... I was kind of the avoidant. Like, I was like push and pull. Push and pull. Like, I needed it, and then all of a sudden the attention, I'd be like, ah, I don't want the attention. Now I feel like I'm more in the first one you gave the example of, where it's like you're comfortable, confident, you can walk through it and whatever. Like,
4: yeah.
3: I mean, obviously, it's still all so new to me, but I feel like, but that's a proof to your whole theory that it can change.
4: Right.
3: Like, you can change to it. Like, I think I'm a calmer person who can just kind of walk through it now. I guess, I don't know.
4: I think so, too, and it will be interesting, like, you know, when you get in a relationship, kind of how it works, because if you haven't been in a relationship for a long time, could it be where you get a little like...
8: And I feel like the other person can affect it. Like, to say what you're saying, like, yes. You've talked to people, Crisco, and they can drive you into those other categories.
3: Yes.
8: You know what I'm saying?
3: Like, so
4: or you're nervous or kind right. of, like, anxious about it.
8: Where you want to grab on and be like, why are you trying to run away kind yeah. of thing. You
3: and
8: know?
3: That's the very rare thing I've had in my life. Is the person who can balance me out. And it's probably I'm the problem, it's me. I get it. But, like, that's where I'm like, I'll know. When you can talk to somebody, be with somebody, it balances out, you feel great, you don't have to constantly, like, you know, the thing I was bad with in my 20s was, like, getting a text message, because what does somebody have almost always in their life? Their phone in their hand.
8: Yeah.
3: It's a living thing. And so all of a sudden, some people, like we learned earlier with Wes and his new love of his life, his mechanic person. He makes a joke, sends it to him. An hour later, still hasn't heard from him. Wes is probably dying inside waiting for that text.
8: It hurt. If I knew your name, I'd be really sad with you right now, but I don't know your name.
4: Man.
8: So where did you find this, Des, where people can look up and try to figure out what their attachment style is?
4: Literally just look up the four attachment styles. You can look into it deeper. This is interesting. It says it develops when you're a baby. It said it's based on how attentive your caregiver was to your needs. People are recommending some books. Somebody said this attachment style has been around for 10 plus years. It's not a new term. People are just talking about it now.
2: Hmm. And now people like some cars. It's new to us.
4: It is new to us. I'd never heard of it. And then I left. Somebody goes, oh, okay. I'm a mixture of avoidance and anxious, which apparently is what a lot of psychopaths are.

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0: 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Just little victory of the week.
2: Victory is mine.
3: Ooh, we're off to a great start here. My biggest little victory is that I got a great night's sleep last night and never got up once. Usually, I get up three times.
4: KS95, who's this?
5: This is Stacy.
4: Stacy, what's your biggest little victory?
5: I got up and I'm getting my butt to work today.
4: Hey, that's the biggest little victory. Do you do an important job of any sort?
5: I help run a before and after school program.
4: Well, that's important.
3: Dang, really important. Thank you for doing what you do.
5: Thank you. Have a great day.
3: You too.
4: We're proud of you.
5: Oh.
3: All right, biggest little victories. After a summer of 2 glasses of wine every night, I haven't had a glass since Saturday.
2: Good for you.
3: Really good job. I need to be you. I keep thinking that.
6: Heavy. She was like, oh,
4: and I tried to be supportive, like...
6: Good job. Are you okay?
3: Is there a safe word? All right, biggest little victory. I took advantage of the beautiful day yesterday and smoked 3 racks of ribs on the Traeger. Then we shared them with our neighbors and friends.
6: Yeah, I love ribs. I just don't eat ribs enough. You know what I mean? It's not like a food I think of all the time when they're good.
7: They have to fall off the bone because otherwise it gets in your tufuses and I can't deal with that.
6: I agree with you. You want them to be nice and moist and tender. I don't know a lot about you.
3: Oh, guys, this is a cool one.
6: Tell us.
3: I'm doing my 312 marathon.
6: 312.
3: Okay, marathon, 312. Sorry, I didn't know if that was the name of it or something.
7: 312. It's in Chicago. It's their area code. That's what they're doing.
6: Might be. I don't know.
7: I'm just making that up.
3: I'm doing my 312th marathon since stage 4 cancer diagnosis after my 4th cancer surgery. This is that was on 9/15.
6: I want to say
7: like a week ago.
3: Yeah.
6: I want to say it's 312th because I believe if it's the same person I'm thinking of, I'm actually going to be joining, and I am. I've just been busy. Sorry, I'm going to email you back. I'm going to be joining their pace group for Grandma's Marathon next year because that's
3: sweet.
6: The full marathon I'm going to try to do.
3: Okay. Well, congratulations. That's huge. Biggest little victory. I've been waiting for this. I got 3 character dining reservations for our upcoming trip to Walt Disney World.
6: Dang.
3: Oh, that's fun. My biggest little victory is walking away at the casino while I was up and not spending it all while trying to get greedy and get even more money.
6: I know. That's the unfortunate part. You get a big win or something like that, and you're like, dude, I got to keep going. I can keep going. And then you're like, I lost it all.
3: I lost it. My biggest little victory is that my wedding is in 9 days. But the big thing is... our little win for the week, we got 2 large cricket stickers on signs, without fighting. And they're perfectly straight. I see what you're saying. So you printed out the cricket things, you got them on the signs, and there's no wrinkles or anything.
7: Oh, good for you.
3: Dang.
7: It's not easy.
3: It isn't. I swear that never happens. I finally made it to the Spam Museum yesterday.
6: Never been.
7: Austin, Minnesota.
3: Yeah.
7: Or Albert Lee, one of the two. Down there.
3: Albert. No, I don't know where it is now.
7: I think it's Austin.
6: Is it Austin? Yeah.
3: Biggest little victory. First field trip of the year and everybody survived. Ooh, my biggest little victory is I'm ahead of schedule. Packing the car for a sister-in-law getaway. And it's my birthday.
7: Happy birthday.
6: Happy birthday.
3: Oh my goodness. Oh, somebody got 55,000 points on the Fetch app.
6: That's the thing we need to talk about. Great reminder.
3: Oh, this is a cool one. Nurse here. I applied for voluntary off and got granted, so I'm staying home today. After yesterday's horrible shift, my back hurts, my legs hurt. I'm very happy. Thank you, staffing people.
7: I hear you. My back's always sore after leaving work from carrying the weight of this show.
3: You're just sitting there, though.
7: Carrying the
6: weight. And we're at our lightest weight we've ever been at, so you don't really have a lot to complain about.
7: Mentally and emotionally carrying the weight of the show.
6: But all you do is lift, so you should be strong enough. I don't get what the complaint is.
3: His legs need to have a little work.
6: Yeah.

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16: We always learn new terms, and I like this because it makes me feel like I'm relevant in the world.
6: Right, that we're totally, like, in on everything people are talking about.
16: Hip and cool and groovy.
6: Yeah. And rad.
16: Rad.
15: Rad.
6: Neato.
15: Totally.
16: Those are such great terms.
6: Yeah, they really are.
16: They are.
6: Well, there's a new one. And there, I mean, there's something I bet we can all agree it's one of the most annoying things a person can do. But it's something most people do.
15: Oh, yeah.
6: It is called loud casting.
16: Loud casting.
6: And what this is somebody who is in the habit of playing music, watching videos, or having phone conversations while their phone is on speaker mode in public places. And I hear it every time I'm at any Target, Walmart, Cub Foods, the mall, anywhere you are, parking lots. Everybody's like talking and you can hear both sides of the conversation. I don't know why that all of a sudden is a thing.
16: A nonstop thing. You know what I do to be overly irritating to them to prove that they're being irritating? I'll be like, hey, Marie, what do we need again? Is it bread? Like three loaves right next to them. I'll yell so that it's over their conversation. So the person on the other end is like, what is this? Because I'm like, you're being so annoying. I don't care about your personal conversation right now.
15: Yeah, taking a phone call with it off of speakerphone is one thing. And that's annoying kind of anyway, especially because when does it always happen? It always happens at checkout. They're always so rude to the person, like checking them out. And they're like, yep, uh-huh, totally. But when you do it on that way, and I saw it was a little bit, I think you might have said it too. It's like playing songs. I did it yesterday unintentionally. I was just doing it because I was sitting in the dentist office or the orthodontist office waiting to go. I was playing a video and it was loud. I went, oof, that's kind of loud. And I turned it down. You can still hear it.
6: Because it's people also checking social media.
15: Yeah.
6: And watching, yeah, their friends posting all these things that have songs and things aren't quiet anymore and nobody puts headphones in. They said it's just become more and more of a thing. Yesterday, there was one exception that didn't bug me. I can't even remember where I was. I was in somewhere. I was grabbing a few things, and I heard somebody on a speakerphone, and it was a quick, what is it that we need? I'm looking at this brand. Is this the one? And I heard him say, like, yeah. And I go, okay, that didn't annoy me as...
16: But why can't you hold it up to your ear? I don't understand.
6: She kind of had her hands full. I don't know if that she had a kid with her. Like, she seemed... That didn't bother me, but it made me think of this. I'm like, oh, yeah, I heard that. I mean, it's loud casting, which is just kind of makes it sound... 8 in 10 people find it very annoying and frustrating, but they said 8 in 10 people find themselves doing it.
15: Huh.
6: Do you guys?
16: I don't. Even if I'm in the car, Marie's in the car and Crisco calls or something, I take it off my Bluetooth so that she doesn't have to listen to the whole conversation. It's not like we're talking about anything secretive.
6: Right.
16: I just feel like it's annoying to have to sit there and listen to somebody's 10-minute conversation. So I pick it up and I take it off Bluetooth because I'm like, I don't want to burden anybody else.
15: It is awkward too. And I've had it backfire on me with the overhead, like it plays on your phone, car. Somebody was saying something. I think it was our buddy in Nashville, and he made a joke about my mom, who was sitting right next to me, but I looked at her. I was like, just stay quiet so I can do this phone call quick. And rude in my own part. But then he said it, and I go, God, come on, dude. Really? I'm like, and it wasn't a mean joke. It was just, it brought it up, and she was like,
16: oh, this is your mom joke, as everybody
15: does. It was your mom joke. And then I go, oh, funny enough, she's sitting right next to me. He goes, shut up. No, she's not. And I was like, what you get? But that was my fault for not taking it off of Bluetooth and just taking the phone call and doing it anyway. But yeah, I told you, I just did it at the orthodontist office yesterday, and I was like turning it down. Still loud. There was somebody working and typing away.
6: Like,
15: but like also weird to work and type away in an orthodontist office.
16: There was a dude that was, we're flying back from Vegas a couple weeks ago, listening to TikToks at full volume on the plane.
6: Did he
16: luckily
6: get in
16: the
6: trouble?
16: The flight attendant finally came up and said, you have to put your headphones on or turn it off. And I was like, thank you.
6: Yeah.
16: Like, who does that? Who just listens at full volume on a plane? And it was like 7:30 at night. People are trying to sleep coming from Vegas.
6: Be
16: respectful of other people around you.
6: Okay, here's the text. OMG, the people making calls in the bathroom drive me crazy. What is up with that? I'm going to flush the toilet multiple times just so you hear it.
15: I love this one. As a nosy Nelly myself, I'm here for loud casting phone calls all day because I want to hear all the tea.
6: Mm. I mean, I guess it just depends where
15: that.
6: It is. You know I do.
15: Dez would love the phone call thing. The playing videos is annoying, and I'm guilty of it, so I can say it. Dez would 1,000% shush Taylor if they were at a dinner, just the two of them on a date, if somebody had a juicy call behind them. You'd be like, Taylor.
6: Oh, he'd be listening to it at this point.
15: Listen.
2: Everybody agreeing, I hate it. I can't understand the selfishness of people who think that everybody needs to hear both sides of the conversation in public.
15: Well, and has it gotten somebody in trouble? Maybe you were out in public, 651-989-5795, if you had a call. I mean, that's crazy. If somebody all of a sudden gets in trouble for it, that's juicy.
2: You know, they say the reason they think people started doing this is because of the pandemic. And you like, we're by yourself so much
16: more.
2: We're
16: going to get the coronavirus from our phone.
2: I don't know. They said,
15: no.
2: They said just the way people were. Like,
15: it was with us the whole time.
16: It was our phones. Damn it.

97.5, today's variety. So, we're announcing the winner for the Olivia Rodrigo flyaway to Chicago on Monday. But, if you do not win, that is okay. We will still give you another opportunity to go to Chicago and see Harry Styles when he performs at Soldier Field in May. That's right. We got concert codes coming up all the next coming 2 weeks, 8, 10, noon, 2, and 5. So if you want to see Mr. Watermelon Sugar yourself, you got to get these codes in starting Monday at 8 a.m. with Chris Godez and Wes. We're going to get you to Chicago. Trust me. KS95.

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23: 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I'm out the door. I'm gonna hit this city. Before I leave, brush my teeth with a bottle of Jack. 'Cause when I leave for the night, I ain't coming back.

Today's Variety KSNE5, Preston hanging out with you on this gloomy Saturday. What are you up to today? What are we getting into? I was supposed to go to the Renfest. I had to call that off. I don't know if I could make it with all of the rain. I didn't know what kind of slop fest that was going to be like. I know Gophers play tonight, but that doesn't start till 10 p.m. out in Washington. What's up with these new Big Ten start times? But, yeah, are you trying to brave the storm? Are you staying inside watching some Netflix? Angie was telling me that I need to watch some Traitors. What do you think? I think that's a go.

It's 95, today's Variety. Preston hanging out with you. Hey, coming up in the next hour, I got some food news for you. Starbucks is closing a few locations. Plus, the best gluten-free pizza in the nation might be found right here in the Twin Cities. That's coming up in the next hour. Keep it right here. It's Justin Bieber, KS95.

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Hey, it's 95. Today's Variety. Preston here with you on this gloomy Saturday. Currently 60 degrees. And sprinkling out there. What is up with the rain, man? It's supposed to be fall. We're supposed to be having some

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KS95, today's variety. Starbucks is closing 250 of their stores nationwide. That's nearly 1% of them, and two of them happen to be in Minnesota, Bemidji and Mankato. And this begs the question, are Gen Zers and, like, Gen Alpha, are we just not drinking coffee anymore? What's up with that? Why are we closing all these Starbucks? Like, are the seven brews taking over? I have yet to have one, by the way. What's up? For just a

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Today's Variety KS95, Randy's Gluten-Free Pizzeria in Oakdale has been named one of the best places to get a gluten-free pizza in the United States, in the whole country. 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

is Variety KS95. Preston here with you on a gloomy Saturday. Why are all the weekends so terrible? What is up with that? Currently 62 and rainy, and it's not going to get any better the rest of the day. Let's start this hour. On a

tonight. Hits 95, today's variety. Did you see that Margaret Qualley and Sabrina Carpenter were casted opposite of Tom Holland in the Fred Astaire biopic? I don't know who's Adele Astaire, and I don't know who's Ginger Rogers, but that seems like a

95. Today's variety. Minnesota is home to some of the best colleges in the nation, ranked by U.S. Best. And the U of M Twin Cities is taking the cake as the top college in Minnesota, followed by St. Thomas, Bethel, St. Mary's, and new to the list this year, Concordia St. Paul. Look at us, smarty brains.

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KS95. Okay, what do you think about this new Instagram feature where you can choose to blur someone if you don't want them revealed, such as like soft launching your partner or whatever? I would just say don't post them. 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

TJ, how is your Saturday afternoon going? It's going to be kind of rainy today, honestly, but then the rain will stop and tomorrow is going to be a fantastic day. Sunny and 70 for the high. NSYNC

broke a huge record with that song. She was at number one on the Billboard Hot 100 chart for 23 weeks in a row. That was previously held by Mariah Carey's All I Want for Christmas Is You, which Mariah can take the top spot again, but now she has to have 24 consecutive weeks at number one, which is doable around Christmas time. Everyone is playing that song, but for now, Ella Langley is holding that record. That's a huge accomplishment.

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I don't really watch a lot of scary movies, especially ones that are ranked as, like, top five.

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16: 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Maybe you can pick up some pointers before we take on Kennedy next week. Ashley A, Ashley D, Ashley P, is this for a group project again? 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Hey, Kristen! 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Honey, it's going to be another late one. 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
1: Today's Variety K95. Sunday night are the MTV Video Music Awards, which I didn't even know was still a thing, but it is, and it's hosted by Snoop Dogg, and Taylor Swift is going to debut her new music video there as well.

being at a random park and Justin Bieber starts singing there, which is exactly what happened last weekend. Would you die? I would die. I'd be like, RIP me. Justin Bieber is singing this song and I just happen to be jogging. I'm not jogging. What I'm doing is actually walking because I don't jog. But maybe if Justin was singing, I would.

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I need to stay out of the stores. Every Halloween and Christmas decoration I see, especially like I went to Costco last week and I took pictures of so many Christmas decorations. I want the giant candy canes. I want the arch and I want the giant 9-foot snowman that looks like he's going skiing. I want all of that. I can't.

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He's going to kick off

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She welcomed her baby. 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

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There was a time when my kid would have wanted anything K-pop Demon Hunters. And now that everything is available, I see it in stores all the time. 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

love that little ending there from Pink. It's KS95. Good afternoon. This is Leah. We are the home of the $1,000 minute. 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

It is KS95. My name is Leah, and I got three words for you. Harry Styles, Chicago. Details on the way. Here's Zara Larson. It's Midnight Sun. KS95.

Harry Styles. He's doing a Chicago residency Memorial Day weekend next spring. You want to go? Tune in bright and early Monday morning. We're going to have all the details for you there. And good luck, Harry Styles, Chicago. I am going to be so jealous of the winner.

Patient Zero. It's the new Taylor Swift, the additional life of a showgirl, released yesterday. I'm loving the song she dropped. What do you think? We'd love to hear about it.

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My name is Leah. 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

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What's that? You got 60 seconds, 10 questions. 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

Ed Sheeran on KS95, today's Variety. Hey, happy Saturday. This is Leah hanging out with you. Yeah, filling in for Mr. Peter Parker this evening. And having a good time, gotta admit. Here's the All-American Rejects. 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

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Hope you're having a great Saturday. My name's Leah. Hey, did you hear he got a chance to win some tickets to see Harry Styles next Memorial Day in Chicago? Oh my gosh, how exciting. We've got all the details all on the way. And now here is Somber, back to Friends. It's KS95.

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Getting ready for some fun tonight. 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

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Hey, tune in Monday morning. We're going to have all the details coming at you for how you're going to enter to win tickets to see Harry Styles in Chicago next Memorial Day. It's going to be so much fun. Good luck.

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name's Leah. It's KS95, Today's Variety. I gotta say, one of my new favorite songs that came out this summer. This one right here from Ms. Ariana Grande herself. Off of Petals, here's Hate That I Made You Love Me. It's KS95.

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Hey, this is Leah. I am heading out the door. Our girl Deanna steps in next. 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Here's Chapel Roan on KS95.

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